Yes, the bad times in life is like a telephone. You never know when it's a go ring. But when it ring, just pick it up and receive. When you finish, put down the receiver and carry on. 'Cause the sun will always shine.

Chica, sua momento. We should fall in love with our eyes closed. Better if we keep it where we go. Let's begin it. Antenada, o posto musical de